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0: Hey, you're for following us to get out of here. I suggest taking a right at this intersection and then taking West B all the way back to Sun Valley. We're going to go a different route because we got an errand to do quick.
1: Copy. The easiest way is to just take a quick ride out of here.
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0: Can you look to see if you have a property manager or key holder by chance for 1850 P Street? Give them a call and tell them we need maintenance to respond to this location, please. They have a maintenance issue that we need them to take care of.
1: That was 1850 P as in Paul.
0: Correct. 1850 P as in Paul. Should be the academy, I believe.
1: Will do. I'll look into it.
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0: Hey, Chief, we're just clearing up at Brian East. 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
1: Yep, go ahead. Thanks.
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1: Medic 3, engine 14, verifying a Bravo response on 44, 840 Fallbrook Boulevard, Super Saver. You're responding to a female in a white Ford SUV parked in the handicap stall. She slumped over the steering wheel. The vehicle is not running. You're on TAC 5, TAC 5. LPD is en route. 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

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You're on Tech 3, Tech 3.

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1: Engine 15, Medic 4, verifying a Charlie response, 791, the 3940 Pine Lake Road, Waterford, Williamsburg, Unit 121. 74, a 72-year-old female is conscious and breathing, has been having chest pains since they put a pacemaker in on the 1st. She's now having pain shooting down her left arm, is now dizzy and nauseous. You'll be on Tech 3, Tech 3.

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1: Engine 12, medic 6, going to be a Bravo response for a suicidal party, zone 183, 5601 South 84th Street at High Plains Alzheimer's Unit, room number 8. It's going to be a patient who is threatening to commit suicide, had a knife no longer in his presence, it appears. We're going to have LPD en route as soon as possible here on TAC 4, TAC 4.

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1: 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It's going to be a fire alarm, zone 211, 8920 South 28th Street. Looks like it's going to be a joint fire alarm and carbon monoxide alarm going off. 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You're on TAC 5, TAC 5.

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1: All units clear, going to 524 West Dawes Avenue with an echo response, zone 14. It's going to be unknown age. There is CPR in progress. Looks like it's going to actually be a 70-year-old female. We have LPD just arriving on location, and we are performing CPR at the moment. TAC 7, TAC 7. Engine 6, Medic 8, it's a Delta response. Zone 81, 5010 Emerald Drive at the Villa Tier Apartments, unit number 17. For a 33-year-old female, conscious and breathing, she is vomiting and having some chest pain. Patient does have diabetes. You're on TAC 6, TAC 6.

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1: Engine 5, Medic 5, Bravo response, zone 122, 6817 Colfax Avenue. For a 6-year-old male, conscious and breathing. Had a fall. Looks like there's unknown injuries at this time. 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

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Zone 121. Medical Delta response. 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Zone 121. Medical Delta response. Person down. At intersection of North 49th Street and Fremont Street. 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
1: Truck 5 is the Delta respond zone 121 North 49th and Fremont Street at the southwest corner. 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
2: 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It's going to be for a 72-year-old male, conscious and breathing, had a fall. Patient does have influenza A, having overall general weakness. 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
2: 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It's going to be for a 29-year-old male. Looks like he had a fall. He is breathing, ultra level of consciousness. Fall was caused by dizziness. You're on TAC 4, TAC 4.
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103 Medicare, you're en route with LPD for a Delta response, Zone 3, 814 P Street, PSM Hall, at Tavern on the Square. It's going to be a total of two victims to this assault. Looks like the suspects are no longer on location. Looks like patients are going to be waiting by P Street outside of the bar. You're on TAC 5, TAC 5.

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1: All units clear. Verifying a gas leak, Zone 1, at 35 East Apartment, 3535 Coleridge Street, Apartment 300. Caller reports a strong smell of gas in the apartment. No one is feeling ill, and they are evacuated. You're on TAC 3. TAC 3.

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0: 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No excessive smell of rotten eggs.

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1: 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Zone 152 at Lincrest Drive and Bow Street, westbound. Got a two-vehicle accident. The 34-year-old female has some cuts on her arm and wants checked out. 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TAC 4.

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1: 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Might get the forecast on.

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1: 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Clear parts there's a 40-year-old male who is teasing a caller, however, got on the bus and is not there anymore. He should be at the bus stop, and we're on tap 4, tap 4.

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2: Engine 3, Mike 3, verifying a Delta response, zone 53, at 305 C Street, for a 64-year-old female having chest pain, not responding normally and not breathing normally. 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

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Zone 193. Carbon monoxide detector sounding. 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
1: 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And you're on tactics.

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3: Engine 10, medic 10, verifying an alpha response, zone 22, at the Willow Apartment, 1806 Knox Street, apartment 3, for a 25-year-old female whose feet are swollen and has numbness on her right side. Did advise that she gave birth a few days ago, unknown if it's related. You're on TAC 4, TAC 4. Truck 8, verifying person trapped in elevator, zone 53 at the atrium, 1200 N, Venora Street. Got a call on 911 from the emergency phone. 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And you're on TAC 7, TAC 7. Engine 8, medic 8, verifying a trolley response, zone 62, at 2100 Garfield Street, apartment 8, for a 51-year-old male having breathing issues and pressure in his chest and tightness in his arm. The door is unlocked, and you're on TAC 8, TAC 8.

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Engine 7, Medic 10, verifying an Alpha response, Zone 151, at 48th and O, westbound lanes, for a three-vehicle accident. There's an 11-year-old female with some neck pain. Looks like they are going to be east of the intersection, and you're on TAC 3, TAC 3.

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1: Engine 2, Medic 2, verifying a Charlie response, Zone 11, at 4000 Huntington Avenue, the Huntington Park Apartments, for a 75-year-old female having chest pain and not breathing normally. She's in a gray 2009 G6 with the hazard lights on, and you're on TAC 4, TAC 4.

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1: 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Zone 52 at Elliott Elementary School, 225 South 25th Street. 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And you're on TAC 3, TAC 3. Engine 5, verifying a still at 4425 Knox Street. 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

0: And if there's on location of a three-story large apartment building, we've got nothing showing at this time. Agent 3 is going to have to narrow in. Then the offensive strategy investigative. 360 not completed at this time. We'll advise. Looks like we got maintenance coming out right now.
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1: 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Got a call 10 minutes ago, or spoke 10 minutes ago, spoke with a client, 62-year-old female, who is ETOH, said that she's laying on the floor, covered in an unknown liquid, and wants to go to sleep and not wake up. And we will have OPD en route as soon as we can. 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

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Medical Bravo response. 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
2: Engine 5-5, Alpha response on 121, 4821 Cornhusker. I have a 19-year-old male, not feeling well, he's vomiting. Took some sort of vape pen 30 minutes ago. Just going to update that now he is not responding. 4821 Cornhusker.
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2: 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In the median of Capitol Beach Boulevard, west O Ocean. A 40-year-old male, not conscious, is breathing very ETH. 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
1: 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StarTran calling in on a 50-year-old male that got onto the bus, requested medical. 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
2: 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He is alert and behaving normally. He'll have TAC 8, TAC 8.

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1: 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I have a car versus 18-year-old male on a skateboard. 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So far does not appear to be injured. 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
1: 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Zone 2, 23rd and R like a mother. Caller said that there's a natural gas odor in the area, but then also said it could be somebody just filling up their lawnmower. Your winds are going to be from the north at 5 to 9 miles an hour, and you have TAC 4, TAC 4.

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0: Truck number 1, go ahead.
2: Hey, just confirming. One caller passed by, I imagine.
0: Yes, sir. Just the one caller.
2: Okay. We circled the area. We found nothing. We'll return to service. Thanks.
0: Thank you. 1606. Alpha response on 174, the Hillcrest at Firethorn, 8601 Firethorn Lane, number 171. A 69-year-old male, conscious and alert, having some leg pain from an issue with his heart catheter. You will have TAC number 5, TAC 5.

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1: Engine 2, Medic 5, it's Delta Response on 111, Lincoln Manor, 2626 North 49th Street. 71-year-old male complaining of some chest pain. He's going to be outside by the back door. You're going to have TAC number 4, TAC 4.
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2: 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Zone 21. Medical Delta response. Person down. At intersection of North 27th Street and Cornhusker Highway. Respond on TAC 4.

0: Pigeon 2, verifying a Delta response on 21. 27 in Cornhusker, just north of at the bus stop. Passerby calling in, concerned about a 60-year-old male laying on the sidewalk. Didn't see him moving. You will have tech number 4, tech 4.
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1: 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She's still on the floor complaining of a possible hip injury. 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
1: Engine 2, Medic 3. So Delta response on 13200 Ross Avenue. Have a 43-year-old female, conscious and breathing, having some difficulty breathing. She had a wound vac fall off her lower leg. Says that there's a lot of pain and just a little bleeding. You'll have TAC 3, TAC 3.

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3: Engine 4, Medic 4, Alpha response on 212, 8751 Executive Woods Drive, number 33. Return trip for a 75-year-old female. Now that having difficulties walking after the fall, would like to go to the hospital. 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
3: Engine 5, Medic 2, it's a Bravo response on 122, Legacy Terrace, 5700 Fremont, at the front entrance to the independent living side. I have a 75-year-old female injured from a fall. She is still down, possible injury to the head. You will have TAC 5, TAC 5.
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3: 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Neighbor calling in saying that there's lots of white smoke above the tree line, but no flames were seen. Looks like it was coming from behind this address. You will have TAC 4, TAC 4.
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1: 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No previous heart history. Not feeling clammy, not changing color. Breathing is described as normal. You will have TAC number 6, TAC 6.
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1: Engine 9 now with Medic 2, it's an alpha response on 102, 1040 North 65th Street. I have a 58-year-old male, difficulty moving due to abdominal pain, which he describes as a squeezing sensation. You will have TAC number 3, TAC 3.

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You're going to have TAC number 4. 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
2: 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No voice contact was made, but call taker could hear some traffic noise in the background. Plotting to the middle of the intersection of southbound and eastbound. You'll have TAC number 3, TAC 3.

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1: 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I will let them know. Thank you.
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Engine 8, Medic 8. It's a Bravo response, Zone 52, 1849, C. Charles. Responding with LPD on a 29-year-old male having some suicidal ideations. Patient is not on any narcotics, no ETOH on board. He is calm, currently sitting outside. You're going to have TAC number 5, TAC 5.

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0: 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We're going to get ready to be transported. You just want to have LCD meet him at the hospital.
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1: 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The 68-year-old male, not conscious, is breathing. Breathing's not completely normal. You're going to have TAC number 3, TAC 3.
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0: 4.
1: Center point, 2202 South 11th, number 304. I have a 35-year-old female that had had a seizure. Staff will meet you to guide you in on the east side of the building. You'll have TAC 6, TAC 6. I've dispatched engine 5 and medic 5 on TAC 3, making sure you saw the update. Patient actually fell off a bicycle, was unconscious, is starting to come around, but is bleeding from the face.

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1: Engine 12 verifying zone 183, Pioneers Boulevard, Pioneer Woods Drive, just east on the bike trail. Color report seeing a lot of smoke coming from the area near here. No flame seen. Unknown source. You will have TAC number 4, TAC 4.
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At 3200, Northwest 12th Street. 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Person trapped in elevator. At 3200, Northwest 12th Street. 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
1: Truck one verifying. Zone 24, the Motel 6 at the airport, 3200 Northwest 12th Street. Staff calling in for one male party stuck on the north side elevator at the 5th floor. Elevator company has been unable to locate any responders. They're going to have TAC 5, TAC 5.
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0: Sorry, I accidentally hit the wrong button. Can you put us back on that call? And then, do you have any further information? We're not seeing anything in the area, north or south, or to the east.

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1: Medic 3, 1838. Well, I am not finding where the caller had called from, so I'm not getting a good plot as to what they were seeing. No further, no other calls.
2: 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We'll continue investigating the area.
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0: 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We're going to return to service.
1: 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Thank you very much. 1841.